Here is In Heaven Elevation Worship, 25 minutes past two. It's Sanctuary, New Zealand's worship station. Presence Music Band next, found in the hurt and united with wonder. Well, Sanctuary is going to be holding a series of workshops later in June to help Sanctuary listeners who might be struggling after Sanctuary comes off the AM network.

God Did It with Mika Tyler there, Hillsong Worship and Brooke Lidgetwood earlier, Hosanna. Plus, Thursday Collective, Nothing But Praise. If you want to find out more about the music you've just heard on Sanctuary, don't forget you can do that by downloading the Sanctuary app or the Rhema app that's got Sanctuary, Rhema and Life FM on it, plus some podcasts. The great thing is there that you will see the last three songs that we played, and quite often actually I'll just have a look over there when I hear a song and I think, oh, now that's one that I want to hear again. That's a favourite. And you can see the detail of the song and the artist and the album there. So that's at the App Store, your favourite App Store. You can download the Rhema app or from yoursanctuary.nz. It is also great to have on the go. That's our app, the Rhema app, which includes Your Sanctuary. Torin Wells now.

Come now is the time to worship Philip Scragandane on your sanctuary tonight. And from Turin Wells, Breathe On It, leading us to our Word for Today daily devotional next tonight. We're talking about processing emotion.

0: luxury breakfast with a bit of this.
1: Hey, last night I broke the golden rule in our house. Oh, I actually got takeaway.
0: Did you?
1: Yeah, I'm not very good at getting takeaway. I don't like spending money. And I thought, I'll get a curry. So I rang up the local Indian restaurant. I said, do you guys deliver? And they went, no, we just do chicken, fish and lamb.
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Made for More, such a good start to the hour with Josh Baldwin there. Welcome along to your sanctuary tonight. I'm Rosemary Jane. It's great to have your company. Thank you for joining me. We've got music on the way from Phil Wickham, I believe. Oscar Ironside, Hope for a Living. Looking forward to that. And Delirious now, Inside Outside.

Gratitude with Brandon Lake. Equippers Revolution earlier, Never Let You Go. And from Weather Kingdom, Rescue Me. Thoughts on Faith? That was Fiona Charis. Well, it is almost 10:30. Time to take a look at our devotional from Dr. David Jeremiah, the host of the program, Turning Point. Tonight, how faith comes. Romans 10:17 is our scripture. Consequently, faith comes from hearing the message, and the message is heard through the word of Christ. Romans chapter 10, verse 17. The book of Acts illustrates the truths expressed by the apostles in their letters to the churches. One example is how Acts 14, 8 to 10 illustrates the truth taught in Romans 10, 17. In Romans 10, Paul says, Israel needs someone to preach the gospel to them. He then says that the faith comes from hearing the word of Christ. The word of Christ can mean either

0: non-stop worship on Sanctuary.
1: All I've been

0: In Luke 2, we read the account of Mary and Joseph leaving the feast, suddenly becoming aware that they'd left Jesus behind. Imagine that. What a massive thing. It's not like losing your wallet or your car keys. They turned around and Jesus, humanity's hope, was missing. What did they do next? The right thing. They stopped, they went back to where they knew they had him last. Sometimes in life, we don't lose our salvation, but sometimes we can turn around and realize that intimacy we had is gone. Like Mary and Joseph, don't go any further. Stop, turn around, rediscover that intimacy with Christ. In all the things that you can lose in life, the worst thing, the most valuable thing that you can ever lose is the closeness of that walk you have with Jesus. Make sure today that if you've lost it, you go back to where you last knew it.
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0: Thank you for standing with Sentry.
1: Together, we're lifting his name high. We've got the Morning Sanctuary and it is our support drive. And we do want to say a very big thank you to David in Christchurch.
2: David, mate. Mate, thank you so much. Yeah. Enjoy your umbrella as well.
1: Yeah, well, that's right. Down there in Christchurch. Oh, thank you, David, for coming in and being number one with one of those bigger gifts. He's part of that 200 club that we were talking about. And that's how it works, right? Everybody just chips in with their best gift. Maybe you can come in with that $1,000 gift, or maybe you can come in with a $100 gift, or whatever it is that you can afford, whatever is in your budget. That's what we're asking for this morning. So would you give to your sanctuary this morning? 0508 003 003. Now, we do have Bronwyn, who she talked with us earlier this year, didn't she? She's a hospital chaplain.
2: Oh, she was so lovely. They're all so lovely. They're all beautiful people.
1: Yes, that's right. This is what Bronwyn said.
3: Here at the office, I don't like it being so quiet. So when we're in the office doing paperwork or getting our lists ready, I generally have Sanctuary on the little little speaker so that we can all listen to it. It's a really tough job that we do, and I suppose for me probably even tougher because I'm actually the mental health chaplain as well. So it's really good just to come up here and have that refreshing and that input back in, because we're giving out all the time, so it's really nice to have that. You know, sometimes the words are just exactly what you need to hear at the right time.
1: We do hear that a lot, actually, you know, that you just played the right song at the right time, or the right words at the right time, or, you know, it is that space that you can go where you're probably going to hear God's voice. You know, He's probably going to come through and fill you up with His Holy Spirit, that refreshing that Bronwyn was talking about.
2: You said then filling up. I got the sense there with Bronwyn that when she's at work and it's really busy, like there's a lot of demand on those people. They're doing valuable work. And they come back into the office and they're filled up. Their tanks start to get filled up again so they can march on forward and do the valuable work they do each day, which Sanctuary is there for. We do valuable work. We're an important ministry in this country.
1: Yeah, that's right. That worship music ringing out across the nation, it's just so, so valuable. So would you give to Sanctuary this morning? Your $100 or $10 a month is funding your radio station. And a big thank you to someone in Wellington who gave $300. That's three spots. Wow. Awesome. Thank you so very, very much. Really appreciate that. Can we count you in? We'd love to count you in. So give us a call, 0508 003 003. Or you can also go to the website as well. It's yoursanctuary.nz.
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0: Christus Victor, Brian Fowler and Terrain. I just feel like I want to go on my knees whenever I hear that song. It's stunning. You heard it here on Sanctuary, New Zealand's worship station, at 28 minutes past 11. Tom and Kathy with you on your Monday.
1: And right now, with just over half an hour left in our Monday morning, looking for those who can come on board at $100. 10 more. 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
0: And the reality is, with a minute to go on this, it is going to take someone that is able to give a larger donation, maybe grab all 10 of those spots with a $1,000 gift. And I just want to share a quick little story about the impact of your giving and your gift to Sanctuary. A granddaughter of mine, for some reason, she missed the boat and didn't realise I worked on Sanctuary, and she was talking about, well, she knew I was on a radio station, but the dots didn't connect, and she was telling me one day about a Brooke Ligidwood song and a Lauren Daigle song that she listened to on Spotify, and I said, oh, we play that on Sanctuary. And then I tuned, well, I opened up the app actually, and it just happened to be a Lauren Daigle song playing. And this always brings a little kind of, it's close to my heart, but it was her eyes lighting up as she heard the music, her favourite Lauren Daigle song on Sanctuary that her grandmother happened to be on. And that is precious because it's the next generation. And my heart is not only for me here and now, but it's for the next generation. So that is what your generosity and your support of Sanctuary is going towards. It's not just now, but it's for the next generation as well. If you can get involved with that, whatever your capacity is, but we are looking for a $1,000 gift, it would be awesome. 0508 003 003.
1: And look, if you're wondering if the phones are ringing, we've got some thank yous shortly as we see those numbers come down. 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